0: 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Puls na 90 MHz, Radio TK.
1: 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I'm tired and I've been working all day. No, I can't. You should. No.
2: 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It's our time to have wage equality once and for all, and equal rights for women in the United States of America.
3: This is no simple reform. It really is a revolution.
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5: Look, I don't have to tell you things are bad. Everybody knows things are bad.
6: Taken for granted, ignored, overlooked, underappreciated. We have a big, big problem, ladies.
5: First, you've got to get
6: mad. I want you to get up. Get, you know what? Get up out of your chair. Go to the window. Open your door, stick your

0: the tough choices that needed to be made to preserve our way of life.
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0: No one
1: here.
0: I don't want my children and grandchildren.
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Radio Tuzlanskog kantona. I know you moved on to someone new. 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You were the light for me to find my truth. I just wanna say thank you.

0: Dva lica ljekari nisu izjasnili. 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
1: Really? I'm tired and I've been working all day. No, I can't. You should. No.
2: Human rights are women's rights, and women's rights are human rights once and for all. It's our time to have wage equality once and for all, and equal rights for women in the United States of America.
3: This is no simple reform. It really is a revolution.
4: 5, 4, 3, 2, 1.
5: Look, I don't have to tell you things are bad. Everybody knows things are bad.
6: Taken for granted, ignored, overlooked, underappreciated. We have a big, big problem, ladies.
5: First, you've got to get
6: mad. I want you to get up. Get up out of your chair. Go to the window. Open your door, stick your head out, and you...

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1: I ain't your mama.
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1: I ain't your mama.
0: I ain't your mama.
1: I ain't your mama.
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0: Meghan Trainor. You're a pop star. You're an icon. You're the moment.
1: What other words are you? That's it.
2: Okay.
1: Anyway, we're going to post in 13 minutes exactly. Don't miss it. Hashtag need you look. Hashtag ally. Don't ask about that one. Any of your dancers single? Don't answer that.
2: Okay.
1: Be professional.
2: I'm sorry.
1: We're going to do it one more time for my account, and you're going to do it better.
2: All right. One more time? Just do it. Just do it.

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Birds flying high, you know how I feel. Sun in the sky, you know how I feel. Breeze drifting on by, you know how I feel. It's a new dawn, it's a new day. It's a new life for me, yeah. It's a new dawn, it's a new day. It's a new life for me.